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0: WRBO, Bluff City's best mix of R&B. The beautiful Kayla Brianna is called Energy on the KLC show. Kendra Loving Kid. You know Kayla Brianna, she's a triple threat. She's a singer. I think she's a producer. And I know she's an actress, and she's played in some things that, you know, I've never heard of, but it's there. Go to the internet. And her daddy, you know, is Kenny the Jet Smith, the former two-time NBA champion and longtime inside the NBA sports analyst. Yeah. Mm-hmm. And they previously starred together in the TBS reality series Meet the Smiths. Her mother is an actress. Her name is Don Rivers. And her hubby, she's married to the NFL safety Terrell Edmonds. So your girl is bad, and she's in money, come from money, and she's still about that money. Kayla Brianna, Energy. More great music for you coming up. We have another beauty. Man, I need Olivia Dean. Mm-hmm. Up, Out, and Gone, Neo. I love that one. With the best mix of R&B, playing them jams. 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

0: Home of Steve Harvey in the mornings and D.L. 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I'm Kendra Lewis, dishing it out, that KLC, Kendra Love and Care. 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

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I'm Kendra Lewis, dishing it out. That KLC, Kendra Loving Care. I'm going to give you the 411 on my beautiful weekend. I'm going to let you know it was good. Here's T.I. on 103.5 WRBO.

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3: Dave. No, I ain't throwing my family out the window. 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Okay. They grown. They ain't kids. I ain't got no, they grown. Uh-huh. You know, I'm a grandfather because of these kids. You know, I just first day on the job. I was a grandfather.
4: Oh, when you got married, you mean?
3: Yeah. You know, the grandkids don't know. 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That's it. Unknown father. Forget so Steph. Unknown father.
4: What do they call you? What do they
3: 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What do you mean call me? They don't know the number.
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2: After a pretty nice day on Sunday, we do have some thunderstorms moving in super early Monday morning, really the overnight Sunday night into Monday morning. So those will move in between about 1 and 4 a.m. Those could be a bit strong. I'm News Channel 3 weather expert Max Claypool.
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0: Savard and B. Alma and Brent Fias is called Needed Bad. I'm the KLC show, Kendra Love and Care. I am so grateful for another beautiful, blessed weekend. I had a wonderful time. Celebrating my cousin Joy's, my first cousin Joy's 50th birthday. Happy birthday. Her birthday is actually today on Father's Day. We love you, Joy. We turned up just for you, and we have a good time all the time. Cousin Jeff, Studio B, Olive Branch, turned it out always. And then after that, my cousin Toya took me down to Memphis Nice, our cousin Gibbs' place. It was a beautiful place. Great atmosphere, great vibes. My cousin Sean, DJ Hitman Sean from Chi-Town. He jammed and we danced. It was a good time. It was good just to hang out again with my cousin Dayla. It's just, I'm blessed. I'm truly blessed. My Aunt Beautiful took me to the Holly Springs Juneteenth annual parade. It was such a wonderful occasion. Holly Springs is so beautiful, so historic. And Aunt Beautiful, I love you. Thank you for always thinking of me, praying for me. I just love you so much. I just can't. Ain't enough time in the show to tell you how much I love me some Aunt Beautiful. Just a great time. The Q's, they fed us. Wonderful vendors, wonderful speakers, performers. It was such a nice time. The parade was so great to see the children at the Holly Springs Juneteenth annual parade. I'm going to be in that parade next year. Watch. Kendra Care is going to be there. More great music for you coming up. Keep it right where you have it with 103.5 WRBO.
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3: After a pretty nice day on Sunday, we do have some thunderstorms moving in super early Monday morning, really the overnight Sunday night into Monday morning. So those will move in between about 1 and 4 a.m. Those could be a bit strong. I'm News Channel 3 weather expert Max Claypool.
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the KLC Show, Kendra Love and Care, on a beautiful Sunday evening. Yeah, let everything you do be done in love. Appreciate who you with, what you got. You know, you might not have everything you want, but you have another day. Happy Father's Day to all my amazing fathers. Yeah, it's truly a blessing. Be grateful for your daddies, your baby's daddies, and your granddaddies. You are special. Have a great week. I'm Kendra Lewis, closing it out with October London's Mulholland Drive. 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
2: After a pretty nice day on Sunday, we do have some thunderstorms moving in super early Monday morning, really the overnight Sunday night into Monday morning. So those will move in between about 1 and 4 a.m. Those could be a bit strong. I'm News Channel 3 weather expert Max Claypool.
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1: Nice day on Sunday. We do have some thunderstorms moving in super early Monday morning, really the overnight Sunday night into Monday morning. So those will move in between about 1 and 4 a.m. Those could be a bit strong. I'm News Channel 3 weather expert Max Claypool.
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2: After a pretty nice day on Sunday, we do have some thunderstorms moving in super early Monday morning, really the overnight Sunday night into Monday morning. So those will move in between about 1 and 4 a.m. Those could be a bit strong. I'm News Channel 3 weather expert Max Claypool.
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1: We stay on Sunday. We do have some thunderstorms moving in super early Monday morning, really the overnight Sunday night into Monday morning. So those will move in between about 1 and 4 a.m. Those could be a bit strong. I'm News Channel 3 weather expert Max Claypool.
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0: The Lenny's Hot Dog is back. A true local legend has returned to Memphis's favorite sub shop. 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
2: After a pretty nice day on Sunday, we do have some thunderstorms moving in super early Monday morning, really the overnight Sunday night into Monday morning. So those will move in between about 1 and 4 a.m. Those could be a bit strong. I'm News Channel 3 weather expert Max Claypool.
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1: This is a love that withstands time, space, and matter forever. Forever's a mighty long time. Here we are decades later. The sentiment is still the same. 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
1: Nice day on Sunday. We do have some thunderstorms moving in super early Monday morning, really the overnight Sunday night into Monday morning. So those will move in between about 1 and 4 a.m. Those could be a bit strong. I'm News Channel 3 weather expert Max Claypool.
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0: taking over stadiums worldwide. 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

Thank you for waking up with the Steve Harvey Morning Show. 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

0: Hey, it's Steve Harvey, y'all. Here's what happened on the Steve Harvey Morning Show. Ugly men come with a lot of other traits. They ain't gonna leave you.
1: Oh.
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1: Believe in God. I think you're a fool. I think you're a complete idiotic fool. I think you're an imbecile. 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I got a lot of proof. 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
1: 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You know what I'm saying? Because what? 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

0: 103.5 WRBOs and Tim's to wrap up over 40 minutes of nonstop music. How you doing? I'm Monique Jordan, aka Mojo. This is the Midday Vibe. Welcome, welcome. Happy Monday, y'all. Back to reality Monday. Reality is, I knew I should have took my butt home a little earlier yesterday. I ain't lying. Girl is tired, but it's all good. I'm going to rock out anyway. You know how I do, right? All right, let's get these nationals out of the way. Today, June 22nd, is National Kissing Day. Okay. National Onion Rings Day. I don't like onion rings. But it is also National HVAC Tech Day. Big shouts out to all the HVAC techs. National Chocolate Eclair Day. Some of y'all call it chocolate eclairs. In the north, we called it Long John's. Yeah, those donuts. But anyway, okay. All right, y'all. Look, coming up in 30 minutes, I got this keyword for you. Of course, we're trying to send you to go check out Mary J. Blige in Las Vegas. So keep it locked in for that keyword. Also coming up is birthdays and anniversaries at 10:42-ish. If you have a birthday or anniversary, go ahead and get that in. 617-1035. You could text as well. Also coming up is the At Work Network Throwback Lunch Mix. DJ Frost to be in here doing his thing at 12 noon. So be on the lookout. Don't be on the lookout. Just hang out with me for that. Also coming up is the At Work Network check-in. So if you're jamming on a job, get and text lunch to 617-1035. Let me know where you're jamming on a job at, all right? That'll get you on my At Work Network check-in, and that'll qualify you for lunch. Compliments of Backyard Burgers, okay? Giveaways, I got those as well. My jazz lovers, you're going to love it. Not only jazz lovers, my blues lovers, you're going to love it too. For real, stick around. I'll tell you all about it. 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
3: Here's your forecast from News Channel 3. Showers and thunder showers to start your week. Temperatures will hold in the low 80s today with our cold front producing northwest winds late. Lows in the upper 60s tonight. I'm News Channel 3 weather expert Todd Demers.
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2: It's Sybil Wilkes with what we need to know. Voting rights advocates in Mississippi are facing an uphill battle after calls for a massive wave of new Black and Democratic registrations resulted in barely a trickle. Only about 1,300 new voters registered across the state in the month of May, while over 15,000 individuals were successfully purged from the active list. Under a controversial 2023 state law, officials are legally permitted to completely remove residents from voter rolls if they fail to cast a ballot within any four-year period. A new Target exclusive vinyl release of Jay-Z's landmark debut album, Reasonable Doubt, ignited a fierce national debate about the social responsibility of Black billionaires. Critics argue their strategic deal highlights the complicated expectations placed on prominent Black icons navigating mass consumer power and corporate equity. I'm Sybil Wilkes. Be informed, be empowered.
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about a conservative regular girl that still can be thorough as don't need your psychic can reach a zodiac sign. It must be a Gemini moon, cause we about to go half. Mistakenly, nobody been in a bag, but how many bodies done been in her bag?

0: WRBO, that is PJ Morton with Mutual. Monique Jordan hanging out with you on this Monday midday vibing and things. All right, it's time for one of these keywords. So you know Mary J. Blige extended her residency in Las Vegas, right? Oh yeah, she's returning back to her throne, baby. So with that being said, we want to send you. Not only do we have your flight, your hotel stay, we also have dinner for two. We have you two tickets, and you'll get to meet Mary J. Blige. Yeah. 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So with that being said, you're going to take this keyword and text it to 95819. The keyword is queen. Queen. Q-U-E-E-N. Queen. 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You'll get to meet Mary J. Blige. 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
2: 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Temperatures will hold in the low 80s today with our cold front producing northwest winds late. Lows in the upper 60s tonight. I'm News Channel 3 weather expert Todd Demers.
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0: 103.5 WRBO, Kayla Brianna with Energy. Monique Jordan hanging out with you on this Monday, this wet Monday, midday vibing and things. Please be safe out there. Don't even start the speeding, right? Because y'all know that we are in a flood warning, not watch. It's flooded out there. And then I just got a call about an accident on I-40 West, past Sycamore, right before I-240 South. You're going to be backed up for a minute. All right. Two vehicles up there, one going in one direction, the other going in the other. One hit the rail, the airbag is out. So you're going to be out there for a minute if you are on I-40 West. Just letting you know. Okay. All right. Birthdays and anniversaries. It is time. What I do is I shout out national celebrities celebrating birthdays. And then I let you know about the local celebrities that are celebrating birthdays today as well. Right. So today we're going to kick it off with Cyndi Lauper. Cyndi Lauper is celebrating her 73rd birthday. Happy birthday to her. Also celebrating a birthday today is Meryl Streep. She is 77. Happy birthday to her. Also celebrating a birthday today is Real Housewives Portia Williams. She's 45. Happy birthday to her. Actor Bruce Campbell is 68. Happy birthday. Douglas Smith is 41. Happy birthday. Donald Faison is 52. Happy birthday. Patterson Joseph, the actor, is 62. Happy birthday to him. Also celebrating a birthday today is Carson Daly. He's 53. Happy, happy birthday. Actress Amy Brenneman is 62. Happy birthday. And actress Layla DeLeon Hayes is 22 years old today. Happy, happy birthday. All right. Locally, I got to say happy birthday. Well, yesterday was my best friend's birthday, Tanisha Woods. She's celebrating her birthday yesterday. So happy belated birthday, being that I didn't get to say happy birthday to you yesterday. And also, I got to say happy birthday to Jamisha Wright, celebrating a birthday. Kenny West is celebrating a birthday. Happy birthday to you. Got to say happy birthday to Nakia Wilden. Happy birthday, Terry Wright. Happy birthday to you as well. If you're celebrating a birthday or anniversary and I missed you, I apologize. Really hoping you're having a wonderful day though. All right, keep it where you got it. Coming up, we got some music on the way from T.I. Stick around. 103.5 WRBO.
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3: 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Temperatures will hold in the low 80s today with our cold front producing northwest winds late. Lows in the upper 60s tonight. I'm News Channel 3 weather expert Todd Demers.
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0: 1035 WRBO. That is Kim with One Love. Monique Jordan hanging out with you Monday. Midday vibing, man. It is wet out there. Please, again, be safe. Even if it's not raining right now, the grounds are still wet. They're still flooding in some places. Slow down. Be safe, okay? Real quick, I'm going to do some entertainment news this afternoon, but I did want to tell you that the legendary music mogul who helped launch careers like Whitney Houston, Aretha Franklin, Kelly Clarkson, and more passed away. Clive Davis passed away this morning at the age of 94 years old, right? I'll have more for you in entertainment news this afternoon. Keep it where you got it. Coming up, got some Bruno Mars. Oh, yesterday was crazy. Did you go out to Tunica? Man, listen, Craig Smax Harris had Tunica on lock. He had Tunica in a chokehold. Man, that concert was crazy. I mean, if you wasn't there, you didn't know because it was packed. It was packed. And if you missed it, sorry. But I'm sure you see pictures on Facebook. It was crazy. Big shouts out to all the artists that performed because they definitely did their thing. All of them. All of them did their thing. Another big shout out to all of the fathers that came out. A big shout out to Craig. Listen, Craig, you did the doggone thing. And man, you need your flowers. You need your flowers. We're going to talk more about him and about the show yesterday. And some other things that got under my skin. Definitely not nothing about the show, but we'll talk. Keep it locked. Coming up, I got a request for some SWV, Rain of All Things. I got that coming up. Stick around. We're 103.5 WRBO. Good morning.
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2: Here's your forecast from News Channel 3. Showers and thunder showers to start your week. Temperatures will hold in the low 80s today with our cold front producing northwest winds late. Lows in the upper 60s tonight. I'm News Channel 3 weather expert Todd Demers.
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That is Tank with Control. Monique Jordan hanging out with you. So look, you know it's a new week, right? So that means that you need to text me lunch to 617-1035. Let me know where you're jamming on a job at so you can get on my At Work Network check-in and qualify for this lunch. Compliments of Backyard Burgers. We'll be eating there this Friday. Could be you. Getting to that text right now at Stokely. 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

RVO some Kalani who have folded 8 minutes. DJ Frost to be in here doing his thing right now. Come on, put him in the air, baby. Well, not right now. It's kind of early, but you know what it is.

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2: 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I'm Monique Jordan. That's DJ Frost, baby. We're going to get it in on this wet Monday. Getting text lunch to 617-1035. Let me know what you're jamming on a job at right now. He's about to get it in. 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
1: All right, y'all. It's time for part one of the At Work Network check-in, shouting out everybody jamming on a job that I know of course. It's a new week. So if you haven't texted today, you're not on my list, all right? So today we're going to kick it off with the Pulse Apartments. Thanks a lot for jamming on a job. Waste Connections out there in Olive Branch. Thanks a lot for checking in. University of Memphis, what's good, Michelle? Research Grant Department checking in. BPI Packaging, how y'all doing? Amazon Drivers, man, y'all about to be busy, huh? Yeah, Amazon Day is coming up, or Prime Day, whatever it is. I'm ready, though. Perimeter Transport, what's good? Hey, Sean. Waste Pro out there in South Haven, Mississippi. Rod Moe, what's good? Jay Strickland checking in. South Haven Middle School, what up, Mr. C? Yep, he's still working, y'all. Revered Royale GMC, thanks a lot for checking in. Three Women and a Truck, what's good? Part two coming up.

0: 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All right, y'all. Time for the Tennessee Lottery Cash 3 and Cash 4 for midday. The Cash 3 was 097 with a 5. The Cash 4 was 5082 with a 9. All right, keep it where you got it. 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

All right, y'all, part two of the At Work Network check-in brought to you by Backyard Burgers. Gonna kick it off with Critic Control. Thank you so much for checking in. Stay Bridge Sweets. There we go. Good afternoon to you. Bluebell Ice Cream checking in. Good afternoon. AT&T, gotta send some love to them. Beale Street Corvette Club checking in. And Medlog, good afternoon to you. And that's it for the At Work Network check-in. Remember, each Monday we start all over. It's a new week. So if you jam it on the job and you didn't hear your place of business, go ahead and text me lunch to 617-1035 and then let me know where you jamming on a job at so you can get on board this At Work Network check-in. 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

WRBO. Of course, that is High Five kicking off your 1 o'clock hour with the Kissing Game, which is actually a good thing. And today is National Kissing Day, so it makes sense, right? Okay, anyway, keep it where you got it. Coming up, I got that keyword for you. Yep, we're trying to send you to Las Vegas to check out Mary J. Blige. Right now, Bruno Mars, though.

0: 103.5 WRBO. That is Eric Bellinger. Cry in front of you. I'm Monique Jordan, Nika Emojo, hanging out with you on this Monday, midday vibing and things. Man, I'm glad the rain, well, the rain is out of here for now, but it's coming back, I think, for a rush hour this afternoon. So just be safe out there, okay? Right now, though, it's time for this keyword. Of course, we're trying to send you to go check out Mary J. Blige. Mary J. Blige is going to be in Las Vegas, of course. Her residency is extended to October, and we want to send you. We want to send you and a guest, all right? Listen, we got your flight. We got your two-night stay at a hotel, the MGM Park, Park MGM to be exact. We got dinner for two. We got two tickets, and you get to meet the queen herself. Yeah. So you're going to take this keyword and text it to 95819 for your chance to win the flyaway to Las Vegas to check out Mary J. Blige. All right. The keyword is remind. Remind. R-E-M-I-N-D. Remind. Text that right now to 95819 for your chance to win that flyaway. All right. Coming up, let's see. I got some requested music on the way. I got a request for Chris Brown's Residual, so I'm going to do that in a couple of minutes. Either way, hang out with your girl. 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
1: Hey, this is Monique Jordan. 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
1: Here's your forecast from News Channel 3. Showers and thunder showers to start your week. Temperatures will hold in the low 80s today with our cold front producing northwest winds late. Lows in the upper 60s tonight. I'm News Channel 3 weather expert Todd Demers.
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Ross with Spin. Monique Jordan still hanging out with you, midday vibing and things. All right, so Buddy Guy is coming. He's going to be at the Graceland Soundstage, and I got tickets. Call at 10. You want to go? I got you. 617-1035. Here's Tupac. Stick around.

0: 1035 WRBO. That right there is PJ Morton with Mutual. Monique Joy hanging out with you, midday vibing and things. All right, so let's talk sweet deals. Well, first, I got to say congratulations to Tiffany Watkins. She won tickets to go check out Buddy Guy at the Graceland Soundstage October 29th. It goes down. And don't worry, I'll be giving tickets away all week long. All right, now, sweet deals. Sweet deals this week. We have two of them for you. $25 will get you a $50 gift certificate to Eggs Up Grill or Wally's Hatchets, right? So either way, you can get one or both. Yeah. So $25 will get you that $50 gift certificate. It only happens on our website Friday mornings at 9 a.m. That's when it starts, right? And if it's good, you need to get there early because you know it goes really, really quick, right? It does. Big shouts out again to all the guys. Father's Day, all the fathers out there. Much love to y'all. Yeah, again, much love. Right? Almost time for me to get up out of here. I got a request for Victoria Monet. I'm going to do that after the break. I'm going to try to get Mary J. Blige on for you as well. Either way, hang out with your girl. The 1035 WRBO.
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6: 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Temperatures will hold in the low 80s today with our cold front producing northwest winds late. Lows in the upper 60s tonight. I'm News Channel 3 weather expert Todd Demers.
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2: It's Sybil Wilkes with what we need to know. Voting rights advocates in Mississippi are facing an uphill battle after calls for a massive wave of new Black and Democratic registrations resulted in barely a trickle. Only about 1,300 new voters registered across the state in the month of May, while over 15,000 individuals were successfully purged from the active list. Under a controversial 2023 state law, officials are legally permitted to completely remove residents from voter rolls if they fail to cast a ballot within any four-year period. A new Target exclusive vinyl release of Jay-Z's landmark debut album, Reasonable Doubt, ignited a fierce national debate about the social responsibility of Black billionaires. Critics argue their strategic deal highlights the complicated expectations placed on prominent Black icons navigating mass consumer power and corporate equity. I'm Sybil Wilkes. Be informed, be empowered.
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0: Kayla Brianna, Energy on 103.5 WRBO. Of course, it is the Bluff City's best mix of R&B. I am your leader, your boy, Lou Bennett, here on a Monday. Hopefully, you had a great weekend, Father's Day weekend, Juneteenth weekend, however you say it. Father's Day yesterday, Juneteenth on Friday, so it was a busy weekend for yours truly, and thank God we made it through. All right, we've got lots to do, information to pass along to you, keep you in the know, plus we'll be playing the best mix of R&B, and yes, we've got a keyword, a national keyword in the Mary J. Blige flyaway. You want to see her? Whatever city she's in, you pick your city. Yeah, that's how we do it. We got your airfare, we got your hotel, got your premium tickets, all the slush, man, I'm telling you. And that keyword's coming your way before the hour's done, so you want to keep it here so you'll be in the running of winning and being flown away to see Mary J. Blige. All that and more. It's all on the way. You keep it here. It's 103.5 WRBO.
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3: 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Holmes Road at Tullahoma, we have an accident. It's a car versus tractor trailer in the Whitehaven area right now. Also seeing some slower traffic 40 West past Covington, accident right shoulder.
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7: Any remaining areas of rain will be moving to the east and clearing out this evening. Temperatures overnight dropping into the mid to high 60s. Pretty pleasant early Tuesday. Mostly sunny to partly cloudy skies for your Tuesday afternoon and highs in the lower to mid 80s. From WREG News Channel 3, I'm Chief Meteorologist Tyler Eliason.
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You can get it there. Hey, coming up, those celebrity birthdays. We're celebrating. We'll let you know. It's on the way at about 6:37. What?

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0: Don't mind Santory doing the thing, man, on 103.5 WRVO. Luke Bennett here along with you, and thank you so much for being there on the other end. All right, we got to get that national keyword to you. Yeah, you ready? All right, here it is. Someone's going to win this trip to see Mary J. Blige. The My Life, My Story, the Las Vegas residency is extending into August and October at Dolby Live at Park MGM. And you could be there on your way to meet Mary J. Blige. We're talking flights, two-night stay at Park MGM, dinner for two, and two tickets to the show, and you'll get to meet the queen herself. 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F-A-M-I-L-Y. 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Text FAMILY to 95819. Do that now for your chance to get in and possibly win. Good luck. Here we are this Monday, the 22nd day of June. It is National Chocolate Eclair Day. National HVAC Tech Day. We thank them, don't we? Especially now. National Onion Ring Day, National Kissing Day, and National Pet Choking Prevention Day. All right, there are 12 days until 250. Yep, Independence Day. But today, Monday, June 22nd, 2026, celebs celebrating on today. We've got to say happy birthday to Leah DeLeon Hayes, the actress. Happy birthday to R&B singer Angelique. Happy birthday to actor Sean Kaufman. Happy birthday to singer Dinah Jane. Happy birthday to actor Joe Dempsey. Happy birthday to comedian Jared Carmichael. Happy birthday to old Portia. Portia Williams celebrating today. Happy birthday to Donald Faison, yeah, the actor. Happy birthday to TV show host Carson Daly. Happy birthday to actress Mary Lynn Radzkub. Happy birthday to actor Patterson Joseph. Happy birthday to Bruce Campbell, the movie actor. Happy birthday to Cyndi Lauper. And happy birthday to Meryl Streep, the actress. And if you're celebrating a birthday or an anniversary, we say happy, happy birthday or happy, happy anniversary to you and many, many more from your friends, your family, for real. 103.5 WRBO.
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3: Any remaining areas of rain will be moving to the east and clearing out this evening. Temperatures overnight dropping into the mid to high 60s. Pretty pleasant early Tuesday. Mostly sunny to partly cloudy skies for your Tuesday afternoon and highs in the lower to mid 80s. From WREG News Channel 3, I'm Chief Meteorologist Tyler Eliason.
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2: It's Sybil Wilkes with what we need to know. Voting rights advocates in Mississippi are facing an uphill battle after calls for a massive wave of new Black and Democratic registrations resulted in barely a trickle. Only about 1,300 new voters registered across the state in the month of May, while over 15,000 individuals were successfully purged from the active list. Under a controversial 2023 state law, officials are legally permitted to completely remove residents from voter rolls if they fail to cast a ballot within any four-year period. A new Target exclusive vinyl release of Jay-Z's landmark debut album, Reasonable Doubt, ignited a fierce national debate about the social responsibility of Black billionaires. Critics argue their strategic deal highlights the complicated expectations placed on prominent Black icons navigating mass consumer power and corporate equity. I'm Sybil Wilkes. Be informed, be empowered.
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